0: Hi, this is Jim Edwards with a message about hope from the book of Deuteronomy, chapter 20. For the Lord your God is he who goes with you to fight for you against your enemies, to give you the victory.
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to celebrate Leo like Three Dog Night, because we don't do anything around here except celebrate, because we're addicted to the best music you can imagine. We're also addicted to love, like we love you. We think you kind of love WRMI, because we play all this music, and it's free. You don't have to pay for a subscription. You don't have to do anything. Just get your ears unpacked and listen, and we'll play what you say. We'll play what you say, because it's all by request. And I'm Steve Hunter. I got your music.

some of that music might be new, and some of that music might be very, very old, but it's all going to be fun. Here's the Crystals. I'm Steve Vedder.

Some of that music might be old. Some of that music we play may be really new. We play it from the 50s, 60s, 70s, 80s, 90s, early 2000s. You tell us, we're going to play it, honey, on WRMI. I'm Steve Hunter. Here's the Four Seasons Talent.

thunderstorms in the area late tomorrow night through Sunday evening, currently 82 degrees in Miami. Here is your Atmos weather report for Friday, the first day of May. I'm Charles Dixon for Atmos Weather on WRMI. Sunny in Miami, and good evening to listeners in Houston. Cloudy, 59-degree temperatures for you. 47 and cloudy in Detroit. Sunny, currently 54 in New York City. In Los Angeles, sunny, 70-degree temperatures for you. Finally, the Music City forecast for Nashville, Tennessee. Mostly sunny and 63-degree temps for you. In Miami, getting down to 77 overnight tonight. Saturday's high will be in the upper 80s, breezy, very warm and humid. Temperatures in the upper 70s on Sunday. For Atmos Weather, I'm Charles Dixon. Have a wonderful evening.

0: Isn't that interesting? Somebody wanted to hear the Eagles and Desperado, and they said, hey, WRMI, will you play that song for me? And we did.
1: Folks, I want to talk to you for just a minute about the Maine Trading Company. The proprietor, Richard Lenore. 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I mean, it's all up here. 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

and the family, Stone, had fun in the summertime. Hey, here's one from the 1980s. You could argue, I guess, late 70s, too. America, Sister Golden Hair. Everybody seemed to love this band. Not hard, they wrote great songs. I'm Steve Hunter. I played it for you on WRMI.

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1: 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But we can do the part about to get it on.

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If you have an HT or any kind of radio and you want to program it, how many times have you picked up an HT and said, my God, I wish I could figure this out. I'd like to put all my local repeaters in, but my goodness, that's such a task. You know, you got to enter this and then hit enter, and then you got to, you know what I'm talking about on an HT? 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

0: Hi, this is Jim Edwards with a message about strength from the book of Isaiah. But they who wait for the Lord shall renew their strength. They shall mount up with wings like eagles. They shall run and not be weary. They shall walk and not be faint.
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Thunderstorms in the area late tomorrow night through Sunday evening. Currently 82 degrees in Miami. Here's your Atmos Weather Report for Friday, the first day of May. I'm Erica Walters for Atmos Weather on WRMI. Mostly clear in Miami, and good evening to listeners in Houston. Rain, 59-degree temperatures for you. 48 and cloudy in Detroit. Partly cloudy, currently 57 in New York City. In Los Angeles, sunny, 70-degree temperatures for you. Finally, the Music City. Forecast for Nashville, Tennessee, clouds and sun and 61-degree temps for you. In Miami, getting down to 77 overnight tonight. Saturday's high will be in the upper 80s, breezy, very warm and humid. Temperatures in the upper 70s on Sunday. For Atmos Weather, I'm Erica Walters. Have a wonderful

0: Maybe even you never heard it. But you decide, like that song. You learn something, huh? Heart These Dreams.
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2: From the 1950s, Phil Phillips

Yeah, yeah, yeah, I know, I know. That's from the Sgt. Pepper album. That's the Beatles, all right, When I'm 64. Yeah, that's been a little while, but just a little while. What are you imagining? You're older than you are or something? What's wrong with you? That's a little weird. We've got people of all sorts of ages listening to these songs, these amazing songs, and this amazing mix of years on WRMI. And I'm Steve Hunter. He's Hall & Oates.

0: We have very short newscasts and they're very funny. Maybe you like them. Here's an example.
1: Crazed on Robbery, plus Predator Portrayal, and Phasing in the Grass. I'm Grant Marshall, 2020 News. Real news, real stories, real fun. One Bad Grapple, This Cat Burglar, The Brat's Meow, confessing to hundreds of home heists that hauled in a heck of a lot, Rolling Stone reports. I Am Woman, Fear Me Score dishes the dirt on how to do it. Suit up in scrubs and knock on the door. If the coast is clear, use a glass cutter to break in. Professes she was proud of her pinching power, but the feline-like filcher finally got fingered and did a decade detained. Catwoman's now switched sides to score scratch selling home security on social sites. Epstein episodic. Jeffrey Epstein, the disgraced deal-dodging financier linked to trafficking teens, gets the TV treatment, with Laura Dern starring as the relentless reporter reigniting a record of ruin, riches, and reach. Its scandal, secrets, and survivor stories splashed across the small screen where power once protected and silence stayed sealed. Now the spotlight sears and the story stings, proving some sins don't stay buried, they broadcast. Flouthouse, Blot in My Backyard. Residents in a central Florida neighborhood turning their noses up at a piece of work of art. An eccentric sculptor's giant potty chair, 24 feet tall, is raising a real stink. The outlandish, outsized outhouse does have a hole in the seat with the painted face of a clown on the ground below. Fertile ground for Blight the Power, but the artist did get a permit and never promised anyone a rose garden. And that's what's happening. I'm Grant Marshall, 2020 News.

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1: 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Even FT8. 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Really, it's amazing. 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

0: slowing down is a very good thing, huh? Brake pedal feels good, huh? The five stair steps. Ooh, child WRMI. I'm Steve Hunter. What do you see we got coming? And they're all by request.
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It's a new name for us around here, but it's a name, new website for you to go to check it out. 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It's a new name for us around here, but it's a name, no. Check it out. It's horizonantennas.net. It's a new name for us around here, but it's a name, no. Check it out. It's horizonantennas.net. It's a new name for us around here, but it's a name, no. Check it out. It's horizonantennas.net. It's a new name for us around here, but it's a name, no. Check it out. It's horizonantennas.net. It's a new name for us around here, but it's a name, no.

0: Hi, this is Jim Edwards with a message about strength from the book of Exodus, chapter 15. The Lord is my strength and my song, and he has become my salvation. This is my God, and I will praise him, my Father's God, and I will exalt him.
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0: thunderstorms in the area late tomorrow night through Sunday evening, currently 81 degrees in Miami. Here is your Atmos weather report for Friday, the first day of May. I'm Charles Dixon for Atmos Weather on WRMI. Partly cloudy in Miami, and good evening to listeners in Houston. Rain, 59 degree temperatures for you. 45 and cloudy in Detroit. Mostly cloudy, currently 53 in New York City. In Los Angeles, mostly sunny, 66 degree temperatures for you. Finally, the Music City forecast for Nashville, Tennessee. Mostly cloudy and 58 degree temps for you. In Miami, getting down to 77 overnight tonight. Saturday's high will be in the upper 80s, breezy, very warm and humid. Temperatures in the upper 70s on Sunday. For Atmos Weather, I'm Charles Dixon. 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
1: What a powerful musician. He can just barely speak. He doesn't have to hardly even sing. Yeah, sing. David Bowie, Let's Dance. WRMI, playing your music. 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Here's CCR, Queens Clearwater, looking out my back door. 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

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Even FT8. 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

0: Folks, I want to talk to you for just a minute about the Maine Trading Company. 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
1: This is Jefferson Airplane, but no longer call themselves that. They call themselves Starship. By the late 70s, early 80s, this is one of their big songs. Nothing's gonna stop us now. Nothing's gonna stop you from hearing the songs you will hear on WRMI. You tell us, we'll get to play them just for you.

0: Okay, now, let's go way back to about the early, mid-ish 1960s, and Jan and Dean, new girl in school.
1: Rendez, rendez.

Tina Turner in the 1970s pretty much disappeared. But then, all of a sudden, she undisappeared and she became a superstar with a song called What's Love Got to Do With It? I'm Steve Hunter, WRMI.

I've been talking about R&L Electronics for a good while, and you've heard me go on and on about Roger and the crew at R&L. When you call there, you get answers. They answer the phone. The people answering the phone are knowledgeable folks. They carry everything. They've got transceivers. They've got antennas. They've got microphones. They've got coax, linear amplifiers. They've got antenna tuners. I mean, they've got everything ham radio. They're outfitted for the radio amateur. What a place to go. You'll love dealing with them because they're great people. You'll get great service. Everything will be shipped out promptly. 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

I'd like to put all my local repeaters in, but my goodness, that's such a task. 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

what the Beach Boys sounded like in the 1960s, beginning of the 1970s. This was a Beach Boy type music, beach music in the 1970s, First Class, Beach Baby. Super hit, by the way. Oh, great song to dance to.

0: Hi, this is Jim Edwards with Thoughts on Salvation from 1 Chronicles chapter 16, 35. And say ye, save us, O God of our salvation, and gather us together, and deliver us from the heathen, that we may give thanks to thy holy name, and glory is thy praise.
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3: All right, let's do some rock and roll. Let's do some whangy, whang, whang, and some thump, thump, thump. Yeah, yeah, yeah. I'm Steve Hunter. We do that thing together. It's all by request on WRMI. And I'm standing in for Ted Randall. Now, you know I'm standing in for him, like most of us do. He passed away a while back. But that doesn't mean we get to forget that he was one of the most amazing creative guys in radio. Steve Hunter, for Ted Randall, let's have some music together.

every song is by request. Song the Tramps, Disco Inferno. No, Inferno, yes, in this case, it's playing.

Thunderstorms in the area late tomorrow night through Sunday evening. Currently 80 degrees in Miami. Here's your Atmos weather report for Friday, the first day of May. I'm Erica Walters for Atmos Weather on WRMI. Partly cloudy in Miami, and good evening to listeners in Houston. Light rain, 57 degree temperatures for you. 44 and a shower in Detroit. Mostly clear, currently 51 in New York City. In Los Angeles, mostly sunny, 63 degree temperatures for you. Finally, the Music City. Forecast for Nashville, Tennessee, cloudy and 57 degree temps for you. In Miami, getting down to 77 overnight tonight. Saturday's high will be in the upper 80s, breezy, very warm and humid. Temperatures in the upper 70s on Sunday. For Atmos Weather, I'm Erica Walters. 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

0: I've been talking about R&L Electronics for a good while, and you've heard me go on and on about Roger and the crew at R&L. When you call there, you get answers. 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The people answering the phone are knowledgeable folks. They carry everything. They've got transceivers. They've got antennas. They've got microphones. They've got coax, linear amplifiers. They've got antenna tuners. I mean, they've got everything ham radio. They're outfitted for the radio amateur. What a place to go. You'll love dealing with them because they're great people. 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Everything will be shipped out promptly. 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
1: 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WRMI. I'm Steve Hunter.

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1: This is one of the most joyous songs I remember in the last 50 years or so. Well, because I'm only 22 years old. So how would I know, right? Dexy's Midnight Runners, it all comes down to three little words. Come on, Eileen. Come on, Eileen.

I'm Grant Marshall, 2020 News. Real news, real stories, real fun. One bad grapple. This cat burglar, the brat's meow, confessing to hundreds of home heists that hauled in a heck of a lot, Rolling Stone reports. I Am Woman Fear Me score dishes the dirt on how to do it, suit up in scrubs and knock on the door. If the coast is clear, use a glass cutter to break in. Professes she was proud of her pinching power, but green where power once protected and silent stayed sealed. Now the spotlight sears and the story stings, proving some sins don't stay buried, they broadcast. Flout house, blot in my backyard. Residents in a central Florida neighborhood turning their noses up at a piece of work of art. An eccentric sculptor's giant potty chair, 24 feet tall, is raising a real stink. The outlandish, outsized outhouse does have a hole in the seat with the painted face of a clown on the ground below. Fertile ground for...

Leslie Gore from the late 1960s. California nights and how much fun they are. Frankly, nights are generally more fun than days. What can I say? Leslie, good insight. WRMI, and these are the Delphonics, and La La means I love you. I'm Steve Hunter, and every song I play for you and for all those gazillion other people listening around the world, every song is by request just for you.

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0: people. It was about short people. They put him into something and kind of stretched him out to 7 feet long, but they didn't. It's a big hit, too.
1: 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Mike Otis's battle-tested barbecue sauce is an award winner, and it's the perfect flavor that you're going to want in all your outdoor barbecue meals, or even indoors. 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

I've been talking about R&L Electronics for a good while, and you've heard me go on and on about Roger and the crew at R&L. When you call there, you get answers. They answer the phone. 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They carry everything. 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They've got antennas. They've got microphones. They've got coax, linear amplifiers. 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I mean, they've got everything ham radio. 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What a place to go. You'll love dealing with them because they're great people. You'll get great service. Everything will be shipped out promptly. 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

0: Hi, this is Jim Edwards with a message of hope from the book of Matthew, chapter 11. Come to me, all who labor and are heavy laden, and I will give you rest.
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Thunderstorms in the area late tomorrow night through Sunday evening, currently 80 degrees in Miami. Here is your Atmos weather report for Friday, the first day of May. I'm Charles Dixon for Atmos Weather on WRMI. Mostly clear in Miami, and good evening to listeners in Houston. Cloudy, 55 degree temperatures for you. 43 and light rain in Detroit. Mostly cloudy, currently 51 in New York City. In Los Angeles, partly cloudy, 63 degree temperatures for you. Finally, the Music City forecast for Nashville, Tennessee. Mostly cloudy and 56 degree temps for you. In Miami, getting down to 77 overnight tonight. Saturday's high will be in the upper 80s, breezy, very warm and humid. Temperatures in the upper 70s on Sunday. For Atmos Weather, I'm Charles Dixon. Have a great evening.

Hi, Jeff Lawrence again for ICOM America. Ham radio, it's supposed to be fun, right? Well, now I've figured out how to make it really fun. Recently, I've really gotten into POTA. Parks on the Air. Oh, it's a ball to do. And it's usually done with QRP, which is really low wattage. Rhea was telling me, yeah, it's a bit of a challenge, but that's what's fun about it. POTA, Parks on the Air, or SOTA, Summits on the Air. This is a way for you to get out and enjoy the great outdoors and still bring your ham radio with you. So I got intrigued and went ahead and purchased one myself. I went ahead and picked up an IC705. This little rig is absolutely cool as anything. And depending upon the band and your mode, it'll go up to 10 watts output wherever you happen to be. And that's with a simple little battery. It'll run 80 meters all the way up to the VH and UHF frequencies. It's incredible. All modes too. 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

such a strange little song. You may or may not have realized it. The song is actually about cannibalism. I'm not kidding you. Oh, well. This will bring you back to reality. How about Blondie? Heart of Glass. 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

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They'll all hear your favorite songs. Here's the Temptations.

0: Folks, I want to talk to you for just a minute about the Maine Trading Company. The proprietor, Richard Lenore. 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I mean, it's all up here. 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
1: 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Mid-1960s came from the Beach Boys, and this is it. If you haven't listened to the words, yeah, these are about as charming as they get. 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
1: I've heard people say that too much of anything is not good for you, baby. But I don't know about that. There's many times that we've loved and we've shared love and made love. It doesn't seem to me like it's enough. It's just not enough, baby.

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Even FT8. 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

0: Brenda Lee from the early 1960s. She was in her early teens at that point. Hot little girl. That's all you gotta do.
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0: Hi, this is Jim Edwards with Thoughts on Salvation from Hebrews chapter 3, verse 7. Wherefore, as the Holy Ghost saith, today, if ye will hear his voice, harden not your hearts, as in the provocation, in the day of temptation, in the wilderness.
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0: thunderstorms in the area late tomorrow night through Sunday evening. Currently 79 degrees in Miami. Here's your Atmos weather report for Friday, the first day of May. I'm Erica Walters for Atmos weather on WRMI. Mostly clear in Miami, and good evening to listeners in Houston. Cloudy, 55 degree temperatures for you. 42 an A shower in Detroit. A shower, currently 51 in New York City. In Los Angeles, mostly cloudy, 60 degree temperatures for you. Finally, the Music City, forecast for Nashville, Tennessee, some clouds and 54 degree temps for you. In Miami, getting down to 77 overnight tonight, Saturday's high will be in the upper 80s, breezy, very warm and humid. Temperatures in the upper 70s on Sunday. For Atmos Weather, I'm Erica Walters. 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
1: This is such a great song. This is such a great woman. And might as well fill it out. Such a great, great group. These Dreams. It's Heart. WRMI, you tell me. I get to play it. That's fun.

0: One of the great things about WRMI is you hear songs that you haven't heard in a long time. Maybe even you never heard it. But you decide, like that song. You learn something, huh? Heart, These Dreams.
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0: From the 1950s, Phil Phillips, Sea of Love, long time ago. Big song you remember.

Yeah, I know. That's from the Sgt. Pepper album. That's the Beatles, all right, when I'm 64. Yeah, that's been a little while, but just a little while. What are you imagining? You're older than you are or something? What's wrong with you? That's a little weird. We've got people of all sorts of ages listening to these songs, these amazing songs, and this amazing mix of years on WRMI. And I'm Steve Hunter. He's Hall & Oates.

0: We have very short newscasts. And they're very funny. Maybe you like them. Here's an example.
1: Raised on robbery, plus predator portrayal, and phasing in the grass. I'm Grant Marshall, 2020 News. Real news, real stories, real fun. One bad grapple. This cat burglar, the brat's meow, confessing to hundreds of home heists that hauled in a heck of a lot, Rolling Stone reports. I Am Woman Fear Me score dishes the dirt on how to do it, suit up in scrubs and knock on the door. If the coast is clear, use a glass cutter to break in. Professes she was proud of her pinching power, but the feline-like filcher finally got fingered and did a decade detained. Catwoman's now switched sides to score scratch selling home security on social sites. Epstein episodic. Jeffrey Epstein, the disgraced deal-dodging financier linked to trafficking teens, gets the TV treatment, with Laura Dern starring as the relentless reporter reigniting a record of ruin, riches, and reach. Its scandal, secrets, and survivor stories splashed across the small screen where power once protected and silence stayed sealed. Now the spotlight sears and the story stings, proving some sins don't stay buried, they broadcast. Flouthouse, blot in my backyard. Residents in a central Florida neighborhood turning their noses up at a piece of work of art. An eccentric sculptor's giant potty chair, 24 feet tall, is raising a real stink. The outlandish, outsized outhouse does have a hole in the seat with the painted face of a clown on the ground below. Fertile ground for Blight the Power, but the artist did get a permit and never promised anyone a rose garden. And that's what's happening. I'm Grant Marshall, 2020 News.

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1: 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Even FT8. 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

0: slowing it down, slowing it down is a very good feeling, huh? Sometimes the brake pedal is really nice. So we did. Five stair steps. Ooh, child. 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

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You know how much we love ham radio around here. 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It's horizonantennas.net. It's a new name for us around here, but it's a name known for high-quality antenna solutions for DXing practically anywhere. Now, the original Shooting Star Horizon Ultralight Antenna covers the popular HF bands, but it's got a real difference. These long-distance antennas require no ground radials, no tower, no rotor. They're ready to go for parks on the air or any other field setup that you might have. They're ready to transport with their optional carry bag and with their optional quadrupod travel stand. Now, these are options so that you can set up and be on the air in minutes wherever you are. HorizonAntennas.net is where you're going to want to go to find out more. These are all pre-assembled and pre-tuned at the factory. Now, on any building, these will work great, but for travel, these Horizon Shooting Star antennas are affordable and made in the USA and reasonable too. Now here's the real update. 6 meters is coming back. And for that hot antenna that you need for 6 meters, Horizon antenna features the Sixer. Sounds like an old

0: 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It's horizonantenna.net. 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

0: Hi, this is Jim Edwards with thoughts on respect from 1 Peter chapter 3, verse 7. Husbands, in the same way, be considerate as you live with your wives, and treat them with respect as the weaker partner and as heirs with you of the gracious gift of life, so that nothing will hinder your prayers.
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0: crazed on robbery, plus predator portrayal, and phasing in the grass. I'm Grant Marshall, 2020 News. Real news, real stories, real fun. One bad grapple. This cat burglar, the Bratz Meow, confessing to hundreds of home heists that hauled in a heck of a lot, Rolling Stone reports. I Am Woman Fear Me score dishes the dirt on how to do it, suit up in scrubs and knock on the door. If the coast is clear, use a glass cutter to break in. Professes she was proud of her pinching power, but the feline-like filcher finally got fingered and did a decade detained. Catwoman's now switched sides to score scratch selling home security on social sites. Epstein episodic. Jeffrey Epstein, the disgraced deal-dodging financier linked to trafficking teens, gets the TV treatment, with Laura Dern starring as the relentless reporter reigniting a record of ruin, riches, and reach. Its scandal, secrets, and survivor stories splashed across the small screen where power once protected and silence stayed sealed. Now the spotlight sears and the story stings, proving some sins don't stay buried, they broadcast. Flouthouse, blot in my backyard. Residents in a central Florida neighborhood turning their noses up at a piece of work of art. An eccentric sculptor's giant potty chair, 24 feet tall, is raising a real stink. The outlandish, outsized outhouse does have a hole in the seat with the painted face of a clown on the ground below. Fertile ground for Blight the Power, but the artist did get a permit and never promised anyone a rose garden. And that's what's happening. I'm Grant Marshall, 2020 News.
1: Thunderstorms in the area late tonight through tomorrow evening. Currently 80 degrees in Miami. Here's your Atmos weather report for Saturday, the second day of May. I'm Erica Walters for Atmos Weather on WRMI. Mostly clear in Miami, and good morning to listeners in Houston. Cloudy, 55 degree temperatures for you. 38 and a shower in Detroit. A shower, currently 52 in New York City. In Los Angeles, mostly cloudy, 59 degree temperatures for you. Finally, the Music City. Forecast for Nashville, Tennessee, some clouds and 51 degree temps for you. In Miami, getting down to 76 overnight tonight. Sunday's high will be in the upper 80s, breezy, very warm and humid. Temperatures in the upper 70s on Monday. For Atmos Weather, I'm Erica Walters. Have a wonderful morning.
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3: 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Now, the original Shooting Star Horizon Ultralight Antenna covers the popular HF bands, but it's got a real difference. 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They're ready to go for parks on the air or any other field setup that you might have. They're ready to transport with their optional carry bag and with their optional quadrupod travel stand. Now, these are options so that you can set up and be on the air in minutes wherever you are. 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These are all pre-assembled and pre-tuned at the factory. Now, on any building, these will work great, but for travel, these Horizon Shooting Star antennas are affordable and made in the USA and reasonable too. Now here's the real update. 6 meters is coming back. And for that hot antenna that you need for 6 meters, Horizon Antenna features the Sixer. Sounds like an old Heath Kit radio, but no, it covers the magic band from 50 to 54 megahertz and the most affordable antenna in the lineup. Best of all, these are assembled and ready to ship worldwide. 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It's HorizonAntenna.net. 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Just knowing you're listening is reward enough for us. So we reward you with your instant requests at WRMILegends.com. 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

0: kind of a man or woman should you be if you're going to be used of God?
1: Billy Graham.
0: The man God uses will have a love for his brothers and sisters in the ministry. Jesus said, "By this shall all men know that you're my disciples and that ye have love one to another. This is my commandment, that ye love one another as I have loved you." And then secondly, we're to serve one another. Jesus said, "Whosoever of you will be the chiefest shall be the servant of all." Our Lord washing the disciples' feet. We should be servants of one another. Thirdly, we're to be patient with each other. The servant of the Lord must not strive, but be gentle unto all men. Paul said in 1 Thessalonians 5, be patient with each other.
1: 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We're the Billy Graham Evangelistic Association.
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0: Hi, this is Jim Edwards with thoughts on pride from Proverbs chapter 11, verse 2. 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

0: Crazed on Robbery, plus Predator Portrayal, and Phasing in the Grass. I'm Grant Marshall, 2020 News. Real news, real stories, real fun. One bad grapple. This cat burglar, the Bratz Meow, confessing to hundreds of home heists that hauled in a heck of a lot, Rolling Stone reports. I Am Woman Fear Me score dishes the dirt on how to do it, suit up in scrubs and knock on the door. If the coast is clear, use a glass cutter to break in. Professes she was proud of her pinching power, but the feline-like filcher finally got fingered and did a decade detained. Catwoman's now switched sides to score scratch selling home security on social sites. Epstein episodic. Jeffrey Epstein, the disgraced deal-dodging financier linked to trafficking teens, gets the TV treatment, with Laura Dern starring as the relentless reporter reigniting a record of ruin, riches, and reach. Its scandal, secrets, and survivor stories splashed across the small screen where power once protected and silence stayed sealed. Now the spotlight sears and the story stings, proving some sins don't stay buried, they broadcast. Flouthouse, blot in my backyard. Residents in a central Florida neighborhood turning their noses up at a piece of work of art. An eccentric sculptor's giant potty chair, 24 feet tall, is raising a real stink. The outlandish, outsized outhouse does have a hole in the seat with the painted face of a clown on the ground below. Fertile ground for Blight the Power, but the artist did get a permit and never promised anyone a rose garden. And that's what's happening. I'm Grant Marshall, 2020 News.
1: Thunderstorms in the area late tonight through tomorrow evening, currently 80 degrees in Miami. Here is your Atmos weather report for Saturday, the second day of May. I'm Charles Dixon for Atmos Weather on WRMI. Mostly cloudy in Miami, and good morning to listeners in Houston. Cloudy, 55 degree temperatures for you. 38 and light rain in Detroit. A shower, currently 51 in New York City. In Los Angeles, partly cloudy, 58 degree temperatures for you. Finally, the Music City forecast for Nashville, Tennessee, cloudy and 51 degree temps for you. In Miami, getting down to 76 overnight tonight. Sunday's high will be in the upper 80s. Breezy, very warm and humid. Temperatures in the upper 70s on Monday. For Atmos Weather, I'm Charles Dixon. 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
4: 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We're still playing them. Here's another instant

0: What kind of a man or woman should you be if you're going to be used of God?
1: Billy Graham.
0: The man God uses will have a love for his brothers and sisters in the ministry. Jesus said, "By this shall all men know that you are my disciples, and that ye have love one to another. This is my commandment, that ye love one another as I have loved you." And then secondly, we are to serve one another. Jesus said, "Whosoever of you will be the chiefest shall be the servant of all." Our Lord washing the disciples' feet. We should be servants of one another. Thirdly, we are to be patient with each other. The servant of the Lord must not strive, but be gentle unto all men. Paul said in 1 Thessalonians 5, be patient with each other.
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rtsystemsinc.com. If you have an HT or any kind of radio and you want to program it, how many times have you picked up an HT and said, my God, I wish I could figure this out. I'd like to put all my local repeaters in, but my goodness, that's such a task. You know, you got to enter this and then hit enter, and then you got to, you know what I'm talking about on an HT? Doesn't matter what kind it is. Programming these things can be a challenge. But I'll tell you something. RT Systems is building software that is so simple to operate. 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And you go to the software and you just simply tell it, this is what I want to do. 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

0: has a sign warning us to stay out of the water. There's nothing wrong with this water.
1: What do you mean I must be saved? I'm in no danger.
0: The water's not too deep. There's no current here. I don't see any reason for there to be a warning sign.
1: I'm not a bad person. I get along with people. I believe there's a God. Why do I need to be saved?
0: Oh, that sign's so old, I'm sure any dangers there were are long gone.
1: Jesus said that 2,000 years ago. It can't possibly apply to me now.
2: 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What's your choice?
0: I don't know why that sign's still here, but come on in! There's no danger here, the water's fine! 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

0: Beware of... Hi, this is Jim Edwards with a message of hope from the book of Ephesians, chapter 6. Finally, be strong in the Lord and in the strength of his might.
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0: crazed on robbery, plus predator portrayal, and phasing in the grass. I'm Grant Marshall, 2020 News. Real news, real stories, real fun. One bad grapple. This cat burglar, the brat's meow, confessing to hundreds of home heists that hauled in a heck of a lot, Rolling Stone reports. I Am Woman Fear Me score dishes the dirt on how to do it, suit up in scrubs and knock on the door. If the coast is clear, use a glass cutter to break in. Professes she was proud of her pinching power, but the feline-like filcher finally got fingered and did a decade detained. Catwoman's now switched sides to score scratch selling home security on social sites. Epstein episodic. Jeffrey Epstein, the disgraced deal-dodging financier linked to trafficking teens, gets the TV treatment, with Laura Dern starring as the relentless reporter reigniting a record of ruin, riches, and reach. Its scandal, secrets, and survivor stories splashed across the small screen where power once protected and silence stayed sealed. Now the spotlight sears and the story stings, proving some sins don't stay buried, they broadcast. Flouthouse, blot in my backyard. Residents in a central Florida neighborhood turning their noses up at a piece of work of art. An eccentric sculptor's giant potty chair, 24 feet tall, is raising a real stink. The outlandish, outsized outhouse does have a hole in the seat with the painted face of a clown on the ground below. Fertile ground for Blight the Power, but the artist did get a permit and never promised anyone a rose garden. And that's what's happening. I'm Grant Marshall, 2020 News.
1: Thunderstorms in the area late tonight through tomorrow evening. Currently 78 degrees in Miami. Here's your Atmos Weather Report for Saturday, the second day of May. I'm Erica Walters for Atmos Weather on WRMI. A shower in Miami, and good morning to listeners in Houston. Cloudy, 55 degree temperatures for you. 39 and light rain in Detroit. A shower, currently 50 in New York City. In Los Angeles, partly cloudy, 55 degree temperatures for you. Finally, the Music City, forecast for Nashville, Tennessee, cloudy and 50 degree temps for you. In Miami, getting down to 75 overnight tonight, Sunday's high will be in the upper 70s, showers and a heavier thunderstorm. Temperatures in the lower 80s on Monday. For Atmos Weather, I'm Erica Walters. Have a wonderful morning.
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0: Can you get into heaven through good works? That's a debate that's gone on for centuries. But Billy Graham knew where you can find the definitive answer to that question. It's in God's Word, the Bible.
1: 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We're to do good works. We're to give to the poor and the hungry. And we're to help build hospitals. And we're to help in the work for peace and to help better race relations and all these other things. But that is not going to save our souls.
0: So, what will save your soul?
1: 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Have you done that?
0: If the answer to that is no, you can pray with someone about changing that right now. 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

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You know how much we love ham radio around here. 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It's horizonantennas.net. It's a new name for us around here, but it's a name known for high-quality antenna solutions for DXing practically anywhere. Now, the original Shooting Star Horizon Ultralight antenna covers the popular HF bands, but it's got a real difference. These long-distance antennas require no ground radials, no tower, no rotor. They're ready to go for parks on the air or any other field setup that you might have. They're ready to transport with their optional carry bag and with their optional quadrupod travel stand. Now, these are options so that you can set up and be on the air in minutes wherever you are. HorizonAntennas.net is where you're going to want to go to find out more. These are all pre-assembled and pre-tuned at the factory. Now, on any building, these will work great, but for travel, these Horizon Shooting Star antennas are affordable and made in the USA and reasonable too. Now here's the real update. 6 meters is coming back. And for that hot antenna that you need for 6 meters, Horizon antenna features the Sixer. 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It's HorizonAntenna.net. 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
1: Thunderstorms in the area late tonight through tomorrow evening. Currently 78 degrees in Miami. Here's your Atmos weather report for Saturday, the second day of May. I'm Erica Walters for Atmos Weather on WRMI. A shower in Miami, and good morning to listeners in Houston. Cloudy, 55 degree temperatures for you. 39 and light rain in Detroit. A shower, currently 50 in New York City. In Los Angeles, partly cloudy, 55 degree temperatures for you. Finally, the Music City, forecast for Nashville, Tennessee, cloudy and 50 degree temps for you. In Miami, getting down to 75 overnight tonight. Sunday's high will be in the upper 70s, showers and heavier thunderstorm. Temperatures in the lower 80s on Monday. For Atmos Weather, I'm Erica Walters. Have a wonderful morning.

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0: Hey, there's a new restaurant in town. How about we eat there today?
1: Nah, they have too many kids working there.
0: Well, what do you have against kids?
1: Oh, kids today. They're off in their own world with their headphones on.
0: There's a yellow light.
1: Riding their skateboards all over the place.
0: Harold, yellow light.
1: Playing their stupid video games.
2: Red light!
1: Totally oblivious to the world around them. You know what I mean?
0: Yeah, I know what you mean.
1: They don't have decent values anymore either.
0: Harold, there's a crosswalk up there.
1: They just

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1: They're old people in the crosswalk.
0: They simply show no respect for other people.
1: Look out!
0: Hey, get out of the road! Can't you see I'm driving here?
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0: Kids today have no respect for the law.
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0: That's my radar detector. Guess I better put on my seatbelt.
2: 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Have you thought about your need for forgiveness? 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Another message from Lifeline Productions, the comic strip of radio, at lifelinepro.com.

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0: this is Jim Edwards with a Bible verse from the book of Isaiah, chapter 41. Fear not, for I am with you. 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I will strengthen you. I will help you. I will uphold you with my righteous right hand.
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We're like a really big jukebox with 100,000 watts of power. 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

0: Crazed on Robbery, plus Predator Portrayal, and Phasing in the Grass. I'm Grant Marshall, 2020 News. Real news, real stories, real fun. One bad grapple. This cat burglar, the Bratz Meow, confessing to hundreds of home heists that hauled in a heck of a lot, Rolling Stone reports. I Am Woman Fear Me score dishes the dirt on how to do it, suit up in scrubs and knock on the door. If the coast is clear, use a glass cutter to break in. Professes she was proud of her pinching power, but the feline-like filter finally got fingered and did a decade detained. Catwoman's now switched sides to score scratch selling home security on social sites. Epstein episodic. Jeffrey Epstein, the disgraced deal-dodging financier linked to trafficking teens, gets the TV treatment, with Laura Dern starring as the relentless reporter reigniting a record of ruin, riches, and reach. Its scandal, secrets, and survivor stories splashed across the small screen where power once protected and silence stayed sealed. Now the spotlight sears and the story stings, proving some sins don't stay buried, they broadcast. Flouthouse, blot in my backyard. Residents in a central Florida neighborhood turning their noses up at a piece of work of art. An eccentric sculptor's giant potty chair, 24 feet tall, is raising a real stink. The outlandish, outsized outhouse does have a hole in the seat with the painted face of a clown on the ground below. Fertile ground for Blight the Power, but the artist did get a permit and never promised anyone a rose garden. And that's what's happening. I'm Grant Marshall, 2020 News.
1: Thunderstorms in the area late tonight through tomorrow evening. Currently 78 degrees in Miami. Here is your Atmos weather report for Saturday, the second day of May. I'm Charles Dixon for Atmos Weather on WRMI. A shower in Miami. And good morning to listeners in Houston. Cloudy, 55 degree temperatures for you. 37 and cloudy in Detroit. Mostly cloudy, currently 52 in New York City. In Los Angeles, mostly clear, 55 degree temperatures for you. Finally, the Music City forecast for Nashville, Tennessee. Some clouds and 49 degree temps for you. In Miami, getting down to 75 overnight tonight. Sunday's high will be in the upper 70s, showers and a heavier thunderstorm. Temperatures in the lower 80s on Monday. For Atmos Weather, I'm Charles Dixon.
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0: It boggles the mind what God has, and yet he knows you and he loves you, and he's interested in you, and he'll go with you from this stadium to lead a whole new life that you never knew existed before.
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0: God's business now is to mold you into the image of Christ so that you will love like he loves, have peace like he has, joy like he has, gentleness like he has. Are you one of God's children tonight? Have you received him into your heart and life?
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Folks, I want to talk to you for just a minute about the main trading company. The proprietor, Richard Lenore. He's the guy that started the Ham Fest in Paris, Texas. If you go up to the website, you're going to see amateur radio. 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I mean, it's all up here. 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Of course, he carries Elenco, Kenwood, ICOM, Yaesu, MFJ. 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

I've been talking about R&L Electronics for a good while, and you've heard me go on and on about Roger and the crew at R&L. 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They carry everything. 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They've got antennas. 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I mean, they've got everything ham radio. 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

0: 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I'd like to put all my local repeaters in, but my goodness, that's such a task. 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

0: Hi, this is Jim Edwards with a message about hope from the book of Joshua, chapter 1. Have I not commanded you? Be strong and courageous. Do not be frightened, and do not be dismayed. For the Lord your God is with you wherever you go.
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0: Crazed on Robbery, plus Predator Portrayal, and Phasing in the Grass. I'm Grant Marshall, 2020 News. Real news, real stories, real fun. One bad grapple. This cat burglar, the Bratz Meow, confessing to hundreds of home heists that hauled in a heck of a lot, Rolling Stone reports. I Am Woman Fear Me score dishes the dirt on how to do it, suit up in scrubs and knock on the door. If the coast is clear, use a glass cutter to break in. Professes she was proud of her pinching power, but the feline-like filcher finally got fingered and did a decade detained. Catwoman's now switched sides to score scratch selling home security on social sites. Epstein episodic. Jeffrey Epstein, the disgraced deal-dodging financier linked to trafficking teens, gets the TV treatment, with Laura Dern starring as the relentless reporter reigniting a record of ruin, riches, and reach. Its scandal, secrets, and survivor stories splashed across the small screen where power once protected and silence stayed sealed. Now the spotlight sears and the story stings, proving some sins don't stay buried, they broadcast. Flouthouse, blot in my backyard. Residents in a central Florida neighborhood turning their noses up at a piece of work of art. An eccentric sculptor's giant potty chair, 24 feet tall, is raising a real stink. The outlandish, outsized outhouse does have a hole in the seat with the painted face of a clown on the ground below. Fertile ground for Blight the Power, but the artist did get a permit and never promised anyone a rose garden. And that's what's happening. I'm Grant Marshall, 2020 News.
1: Thunderstorms in the area late tonight through tomorrow evening. Currently 80 degrees in Miami. Here's your Atmos weather report for Saturday, the second day of May. I'm Erica Walters for Atmos Weather on WRMI. Cloudy in Miami and good morning to listeners in Houston. Mostly clear, 54 degree temperatures for you. 36 and mostly cloudy in Detroit. Light rain, currently 52 in New York City. In Los Angeles, partly cloudy, 55 degree temperatures for you. Finally, the Music City forecast for Nashville, Tennessee, clear and 49 degree temps for you. In Miami, getting down to 75 overnight tonight, Sunday's high will be in the upper 70s, showers and a heavier thunderstorm. Temperatures in the lower 80s on Monday. For Atmos Weather, I'm Erica Walters. 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
2: Yo, Jeff Lawrence here from WRMI Legends. 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
1: 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You'd like it to be filled, but you don't know what it is. So you're searching. You're searching for something that can satisfy that deepest longing that you have. That something is God. Because God made you in His image, and He loves you. And He sent His Son, Jesus Christ, to die on the cross. And He took every sin that you've ever committed on that cross. And if you were the only person in the whole world, He would have died for you. But Christ didn't stay on the cross. He rose from the dead, and He's alive tonight. And He's willing to come into your heart right now.
3: 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Good. 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And it's from the Billy Graham Evangelistic Association.
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0: Doc, I love my wife. I love everything about her.
1: Uh-huh. So, tell me, why are you both here in family counseling?
2: Oh, he says he loves me, but I don't believe a word of it.
0: I don't know why she says that. There's nothing I wouldn't do for her.
2: Nothing? Doctor, ask him about his Friday afternoons.
1: Okay, so Mr. Smith?
0: Oh, she always brings that up. Just because I have lunch with my ex-girlfriend every Friday, she gets all worried. I keep telling her that there's nothing going on.
1: Well, if you know it really bothers her, why don't you stop having lunch with your ex-girlfriend?
0: Doc, I

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It doesn't matter what you're listening on. We're just glad you're here. 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You know how much we love ham radio around here. Well, here's a new product and a new website for you to go to check it out. It's HorizonAntennas.net. It's a new name for us around here, but it's a name known for high-quality antenna solutions for DXing practically anywhere. Now, the original Shooting Star Horizon Ultralight antenna covers the popular HF bands, but it's got a real difference. These long-distance antennas require no ground radials, no tower, no rotor. They're ready to go for parks on the air or any other field setup that you might have. They're ready to transport with their optional carry bag and with their optional quadrupod travel stand. Now, these are options so that you can set up and be on the air in minutes wherever you are. HorizonAntennas.net is where you're going to want to go to find out more. These are all pre-assembled and pre-tuned at the factory. Now, on any building, these will work great, but for travel, these Horizon Shooting Star antennas are affordable and made in the USA and reasonable, too. Now, here's the real update. 6 meters is coming back, and for that hot antenna that you need for 6 meters, Horizon Antenna features the Sixer. 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It's HorizonAntenna.net. 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The lightweight and easy way for you to be on the air anywhere. Just knowing you're listening is reward enough for us. So we reward you with your instant requests at WRMILegends.com. Here's another now. Yeah.

0: Hi, this is Jim Edwards with a message of hope and strength from the book of 2 Corinthians, chapter 12. But he said to me, "My grace is sufficient for you, for my power is made perfect in weakness. Therefore, I will boast all the more gladly of my weaknesses, so that the power of Christ may rest upon me. For the sake of Christ, then, I am content with weaknesses, insults, hardships, persecutions, and calamities. For when I am weak, then I am strong."
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and gentlemen, WRMI Legends realizes some of you folks do not have access to a computer, and you don't have access to getting online and sending emails. 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Our snail mail address is simple. It's Post Office Box 102, Lebanon, Tennessee, 37088. Let's do that again. Post Office Box 102, Lebanon, Tennessee, 37088. We'd love to hear from you. Write us a snail mail. I love to get mail. I like to open the envelopes and read what you've got to say. 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And that is Post Office Box 102, Lebanon, Tennessee, 37088. This is Ted Randall saying thank you so much for listening to W.

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0: Crazed on Robbery, plus Predator Portrayal, and Phasing in the Grass. I'm Grant Marshall, 2020 News. Real news, real stories, real fun. One bad grapple. This cat burglar, the Bratz Meow, confessing to hundreds of home heists that hauled in a heck of a lot, Rolling Stone reports. I Am Woman Fear Me score dishes the dirt on how to do it, suit up in scrubs and knock on the door. If the coast is clear, use a glass cutter to break in. Professes she was proud of her pinching power, but the feline-like filcher finally got fingered and did a decade detained. Catwoman's now switched sides to score scratch selling home security on social sites. Epstein episodic. Jeffrey Epstein, the disgraced deal-dodging financier linked to trafficking teens, gets the TV treatment, with Laura Dern starring as the relentless reporter reigniting a record of ruin, riches, and reach. Its scandal, secrets, and survivor stories splashed across the small screen where power once protected and silence stayed sealed. Now the spotlight sears and the story stings, proving some sins don't stay buried, they broadcast. Flouthouse, blot in my backyard. Residents in a central Florida neighborhood turning their noses up at a piece of work of art. An eccentric sculptor's giant potty chair, 24 feet tall, is raising a real stink. The outlandish, outsized outhouse does have a hole in the seat with the painted face of a clown on the ground below. Fertile ground for Blight the Power, but the artist did get a permit and never promised anyone a rose garden. And that's what's happening. I'm Grant Marshall, 2020 News.
1: Thunderstorms in the area late tonight through tomorrow evening, currently 78 degrees in Miami. Here is your Atmos weather report for Saturday, the second day of May. I'm Charles Dixon for Atmos Weather on WRMI. Cloudy in Miami, and good morning to listeners in Houston, partly cloudy, 54 degree temperatures for you, 37 and mostly cloudy in Detroit, mostly cloudy, currently 51 in New York City. In Los Angeles, mostly cloudy, 56 degree temperatures for you. Finally, the Music City forecast for Nashville, Tennessee, mostly sunny and 48 degree temps for you. In Miami, getting down to 75 overnight tonight. Sunday's high will be in the upper 70s, showers and a heavier thunderstorm. Temperatures in the lower 80s on Monday. For Atmos Weather, I'm Charles Dixon. Have a great morning.
2: Hi, Jeff Lawrence again for ICOM America. Ham radio, it's supposed to be fun, right? Well, now I've figured out how to make it really fun. Recently, I've really gotten into POTA. Parks on the Air, oh, it's a ball to do. And it's usually done with QRP, which is really low wattage. Rhea was telling me, yeah, it's a bit of a challenge, but that's what's fun about it. POTA, Parks on the Air, or SOTA, Summits on the Air. This is a way for you to get out and enjoy the great outdoors and still bring your ham radio with you. So I got intrigued and went ahead and purchased one myself. I went ahead and picked up an IC705. This little rig is absolutely cool as anything. And depending upon the band and your mode, it'll go up to 10 watts output wherever you happen to be. And that's with a simple little battery. It'll run 80 meters all the way up to the VH and UHF frequencies. It's incredible. All modes too. 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This is like a little 7300, almost in the palm of your hand, and you can pack it and take it anywhere with a simple long wire antenna. 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This one is it. 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But you're going to love this thing. It is a fun, fun unit, and you can take it anywhere you go. 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Some things never change. We're still playing them. Here's another instant request.

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1: There's a hole in your heart and in your life. You'd like it to be filled, but you don't know what it is. So you're searching. You're searching for something that can satisfy that deepest longing that you have. That something is God. Because God made you in His image, and He loves you. And He sent His Son, Jesus Christ, to die on the cross. And He took every sin that you've ever committed on that cross. And if you were the only person in the whole world, He would have died for you. But Christ didn't stay on the cross. He rose from the dead. And He's alive tonight. And He's willing to come into your heart right now.
3: 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And it's from the Billy Graham Evangelistic Association.

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Thunderstorms in the area late tonight through tomorrow evening, currently 78 degrees in Miami. Here is your Atmos weather report for Saturday, the second day of May. I'm Charles Dixon for Atmos Weather on WRMI. Cloudy in Miami, and good morning to listeners in Houston. Partly cloudy, 54 degree temperatures for you, 37 and mostly cloudy in Detroit. Mostly cloudy, currently 51 in New York City. In Los Angeles, mostly cloudy, 56 degree temperatures for you. Finally, the Music City forecast for Nashville, Tennessee, mostly sunny and 48 degree temps for you. In Miami, getting down to 75 overnight tonight. Sunday's high will be in the upper 70s, showers and a heavier thunderstorm. Temperatures in the lower 80s on Monday. For Atmos Weather, I'm Charles Dixon. Have a great morning.

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0: Hey, Frank, what are you doing this weekend?
1: Oh, trying to finish some projects around the house. Why?
0: I'm moving this weekend. I was hoping you could help.
1: Oh, I could do that.
0: Great. 7 a.m. Saturday. Can you bring your truck?
1: I
0: know it's new and all, but I really need a truck.
1: No problem.
0: Thanks, you're a real friend. It's up 3 floors.
1: Oh, okay.
0: No elevator.
2: Hey, we can handle it. No problem.
0: Mind if I drop my dog off at your place tonight? He's in the way of packing.
1: Oh, sure. I love dogs.
0: Is a week too long?
1: No, that's fine.
0: Thanks. You're such a great friend. If there's anything I can do for you, don't hesitate to ask.
1: Hey, since you're not going to have a yard anymore, you're probably not going to need that garden hose, are you? Mine leaks.
0: I was going to sell it at my garage sale. Oh, stop by. I'll give it to you at half price.
2: That's okay.
3: God has given us so much. He forgave our sins, made us holy and blameless in His sight. Are you grateful for this? 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
1: 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Folks, I want to talk to you for just a minute about the main trading company. 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He's the guy that started the Hamfest in Paris, Texas. 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I mean, it's all up here. He's got radios. Of course, he carries Elenco, Kenwood, ICOM, Yaesu, MFJ, the main trading company, especially if you're west of the Mississippi near Paris, Texas. 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You can't go wrong. These are people that you'll love to deal with. You'll make friends for life. 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That's where you need to go.
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0: There you'll see it. It'll open up tens of thousands of titles. Pick the one you want and we'll play it as soon as we can. Like this instant request.

0: Raised on Robbery, plus Predator Portrayal, and Phasing in the Grass. I'm Grant Marshall, 2020 News. Real news, real stories, real fun. One bad grapple. This cat burglar, the Bratz Meow, confessing to hundreds of home heists that hauled in a heck of a lot, Rolling Stone reports. I Am Woman Fear Me score dishes the dirt on how to do it. Suit up in scrubs and knock on the door. If the coast is clear, use a glass cutter to break in. Professes she was proud of her pinching power, but the feline-like filcher finally got fingered and did a decade detained. Catwoman's now switched sides to score scratch selling home security on social sites. Epstein episodic. Jeffrey Epstein, the disgraced deal-dodging financier linked to trafficking teens, gets the TV treatment, with Laura Dern starring as the relentless reporter reigniting a record of ruin, riches, and reach. Its scandal, secrets, and survivor stories splashed across the small screen where power once protected and silence stayed sealed. Now the spotlight sears and the story stings, proving some sins don't stay buried, they broadcast. Flouthouse, blot in my backyard. Residents in a central Florida neighborhood turning their noses up at a piece of work of art. An eccentric sculptor's giant potty chair, 24 feet tall, is raising a real stink. The outlandish, outsized outhouse does have a hole in the seat with the painted face of a clown on the ground below. Fertile ground for Blight the Power, but the artist did get a permit and never promised anyone a rose garden. And that's what's happening. I'm Grant Marshall, 2020 News.
1: Thunderstorms in the area late tonight through tomorrow evening. Currently 81 degrees in Miami. Here's your Atmos Weather Report for Saturday, the second day of May. I'm Erica Walters for Atmos Weather on WRMI. Partly sunny in Miami, and good morning to listeners in Houston. Sunny, 54-degree temperatures for you. 38 and mostly cloudy in Detroit. Cloudy, currently 51 in New York City. In Los Angeles, mostly cloudy, 56-degree temperatures for you. Finally, the Music City, forecast for Nashville, Tennessee, sunny and 46-degree temps for you. In Miami, getting down to 75 overnight tonight, Sunday's high will be in the upper 70s, showers and a heavier thunderstorm. Temperatures in the lower 80s on Monday. For Atmos Weather, I'm Erica Walters. Have a wonderful morning.
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0: Devin, I like what I'm seeing. 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

0: The defendant was caught with the stolen goods in his hands.
1: Well, he probably needed them. Not guilty. Next.
2: I confess, Your Honor, I killed my boss.
1: Well, we all make mistakes. Not guilty. Next.
3: Many people think God will overlook their sin because he's good.
1: Not guilty. Next.
4: What's with this judge? 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
5: Oh, he's just a very loving man.
6: Yeah, I did it, so.
1: Not guilty. Next.
4: But what about the victims? This is wrong.
5: Well, the judge is just a very good, forgiving person.
4: If he doesn't convict people, then he's saying it's okay to break the law. 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
3: 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Some things never change. We're still playing them. Here's another instant request.

0: 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I can do all things through Him who strengthens me.
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0: thunderstorms in the area late tonight through tomorrow evening. Currently 81 degrees in Miami. Here's your Atmos weather report for Saturday, the second day of May. I'm Erica Walters for Atmos Weather on WRMI. Partly sunny in Miami, and good morning to listeners in Houston. Sunny, 54-degree temperatures for you. 38 and mostly cloudy in Detroit. Cloudy, currently 51 in New York City. In Los Angeles, mostly cloudy, 56-degree temperatures for you. Finally, the Music City, forecast for Nashville, Tennessee, sunny and 46-degree temps for you. In Miami, getting down to 75 overnight tonight, Sunday's high will be in the upper 70s, showers, and a heavier thunderstorm. Temperatures in the lower 80s on Monday. For Atmos Weather, I'm Erica Walters. Have a wonderful morning.
1: This is such a great song. This is such a great woman. And might as well fill it out. Such a great, great group. These Dreams. It's Heart. WRMI, you tell me, I get to play it. That's fun.

0: 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Maybe even you never heard it. But you decide, like that song. You learn something, huh? Heart, These Dreams.
1: 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Jeff Lawrence on the case here and talking about a brand new advertiser on our station. 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
0: From the 1950s, Phil Phillips

Yeah, yeah, yeah, I know, I know. That's from the Sgt. Pepper album. That's the Beatles, all right, when I'm 64. Yeah, that's been a little while, but just a little while. What are you imagining? You're older than you are or something? What's wrong with you? That's a little weird. We've got people of all sorts of ages listening to these songs, these amazing songs, and this amazing mix of years on WRMI. And I'm Steve Hunter. He's Hall & Oates.

0: we have very short newscasts and they're very funny. You're gonna like them. Here's an example.
1: Raised on Robbery, plus Predator Portrayal, and Phasing in the Grass. I'm Grant Marshall, 2020 News. Real news, real stories, real fun. One bad grapple. This cat burglar, the brat's meow, confessing to hundreds of home heists that hauled in a heck of a lot, Rolling Stone reports. I Am Woman Fear Me score dishes the dirt on how to do it, suit up in scrubs and knock on the door. If the coast is clear, use a glass cutter to break in. Professes she was proud of her pinching power, but the feline-like filcher finally got fingered and did a decade detained. Catwoman's now switched sides to score scratch selling home security on social sites. Epstein episodic. Jeffrey Epstein, the disgraced deal-dodging financier linked to trafficking teens, gets the TV treatment, with Laura Dern starring as the relentless reporter reigniting a record of ruin, riches, and reach. Its scandal, secrets, and survivor stories splashed across the small screen where power once protected and silence stayed sealed. Now the spotlight sears and the story stings, proving some sins don't stay buried, they broadcast. Flouthouse, blot in my backyard. Residents in a central Florida neighborhood turning their noses up at a piece of work of art. An eccentric sculptor's giant potty chair, 24 feet tall, is raising a real stink. The outlandish, outsized outhouse does have a hole in the seat with the painted face of a clown on the ground below. Fertile ground for Blight the Power, but the artist did get a permit and never promised anyone a rose garden. And that's what's happening. I'm Grant Marshall, 2020 News.

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1: 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Even FT8. 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

0: slowing it down, showing it, slowing it down. It's a very good feeling, huh? Sometimes the brake pedal is really nice. So we did. Five stair steps. Ooh, child. 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

0: 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You know how much we love ham radio around here. 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It's horizonantennas.net. It's a new name for us around here, but it's a name known for high-quality antenna solutions for DXing practically anywhere. Now, the original Shooting Star Horizon Ultralight Antenna covers the popular HF bands, but it's got a real difference. These long-distance antennas require no ground radials, no tower, no rotor. They're ready to go for parks on the air or any other field setup that you might have. They're ready to transport with their optional carry bag and with their optional quadrupod travel stand. Now, these are options so that you can set up and be on the air in minutes wherever you are. HorizonAntennas.net is where you're going to want to go to find out more. These are all pre-assembled and pre-tuned at the factory. Now, on any building, these will work great, but for travel, these Horizon Shooting Star antennas are affordable and made in the USA and reasonable too. Now here's the real update. 6 meters is coming back. And for that hot antenna that you need for 6 meters, Horizon Antenna features the Sixer. 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Best of all, these are assembled and ready to ship worldwide. 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

0: Hi, this is Jim Edwards with thoughts on assurance from 1 John chapter 5, verse 12. He who has the Son has a life. He who does not have the Son of God does not have the life. These things I've written to you who believe in the name of the Son of God, that you may know that you have eternal life, and that you may continue to believe in the name of the Son of God.
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to celebrate Leo like Three Dog Night, because we don't do anything around here. Are you willing to celebrate Leo like Three Dog Night? Because we don't do anything around here except celebrate. Because we're addicted to the best music you can imagine. We're also addicted to love, like we love you. We think you kind of love WRMI, because we play all this music. And it's free. You don't have to pay for a subscription. You don't have to do anything. Just get your ears unpacked and listen. And we'll play what you say. We'll play what you say, because it's all by request. And I'm Steve Hunter. I got your music.

some of that music might be new, and some of that music might be very, very old, but it's all going to be fun. Here's the Crystals. I'm Steve Utter.

Some of that music might be old. Some of that music we play may be really new. We play it from the 50s, 60s, 70s, 80s, 90s, early 2000s. You tell us, we're going to play it, honey, on WRMI. I'm Steve Hunter. Here's the Four Seasons Talent.

thunderstorms in the area late tonight through tomorrow evening. Currently 82 degrees in Miami. Here is your Atmos weather report for Saturday, the second day of May. I'm Charles Dixon for Atmos Weather on WRMI. Mostly sunny in Miami. And good morning to listeners in Houston. Sunny, 54-degree temperatures for you. 42 and partly sunny in Detroit. Mostly cloudy, currently 52 in New York City. In Los Angeles, cloudy, 56-degree temperatures for you. Finally, the Music City forecast for Nashville, Tennessee, sunny and 53-degree temps for you. In Miami, getting down to 75 overnight tonight. Sunday's high will be in the upper 70s, showers and a heavier thunderstorm. Temperatures in the lower 80s on Monday. For Atmos Weather, I'm Charles Dixon. 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

0: Isn't that interesting? Somebody wanted to hear the Eagles and Desperado, and I said, hey, WRMI, will you play that song for me? And we did.
1: Folks, I want to talk to you for just a minute about the main trading company. The proprietor, Richard Lenore. 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I mean, it's all up here. 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

0: Now, if you're all confused about the Stevies, you might think, well, is that Stevie Wonder? Yeah, she was. But it's Stevie Nicks. Fleetwood Mac, and I'm Steve Hunter. We got more music coming, all of it. By request.
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Okay, now let's go to the mid-1970s. America, everybody loved their songs, huh? And somebody asked for one. And that's what we do. You ask, we play. WRMI, Sister Golden Air.

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1: 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Ooh, bang a gong?
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1: Come on, Chinese New Year was a couple of months ago. But we can do the part about the get it on.

0: talking about R&L Electronics for a good while, and you've heard me go on and on about Roger and the crew at R&L. 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The people answering the phone are knowledgeable folks. They carry everything. 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
1: 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When you get there, you see a little tab at the top that says Requests. Click on that little tab. Requests. Yeah. It'll tell you how to get your songs played. Your songs.

0: This is Jim Edwards with a message about strength from the Bible's book of Deuteronomy. Be strong and courageous. Do not fear or be in dread of them, for it's the Lord your God who goes with you. He will not leave you or forsake you.
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Thunderstorms in the area late tonight through tomorrow evening. Currently 82 degrees in Miami. Here's your Atmos Weather Report for Saturday, the second day of May. I'm Erica Walters for Atmos Weather on WRMI. Mostly sunny in Miami, and good morning to listeners in Houston. Sunny, 57-degree temperatures for you. 44 and mostly cloudy in Detroit. Mostly cloudy, currently 54 in New York City. In Los Angeles, drizzle, 57-degree temperatures for you. Finally, the Music City. Forecast for Nashville, Tennessee, mostly sunny and 57-degree temps for you. In Miami, getting down to 75 overnight tonight. Sunday's high will be in the upper 70s, showers, and a heavier thunderstorm. Temperatures in the lower 80s on Monday. For Atmos Weather, I'm Erica Walters. 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

0: I've been talking about R&L Electronics for a good while, and you've heard me go on and on about Roger and the crew at R&L. When you call there, you get answers. 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The people answering the phone are knowledgeable folks. They carry everything. 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They've got antennas. They've got microphones. They've got coax, linear amplifiers. They've got antenna tuners. I mean, they've got everything ham radio. 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What a place to go. You'll love dealing with them because they're great people. 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Everything will be shipped out promptly. 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
1: 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WRMI. I'm Steve Utter.

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1: This is one of the most joyous songs I can remember in the last 50 years or so. Well, because I'm only 22 years old. So how would I know, right? Dexy's Midnight Runners, it all comes down to three little words. Come on, Eileen. Come on, Eileen.

0: happy song, are you?
1: That's his Midnight Runners. Come on, Eileen, WRMI. I'm Steve Hunter. And you know the coolest thing that follows this song is the WRMI newscast, because they're funny. You can like it.
2: Bronx Block bloodshed, plus sewer spending surge, and the jeers of a clown. I'm Grant Marshall, 2020 News. Real news, real stories, real fun. Corner carnage. A 21-year-old man is gunned down near his Bronx building. Bullets blast through the block, sending panic pulsing as the young victim collapses just steps from safety. NYPD combs corners, canvas cameras, and chase a still silent suspect who slipped swift into the city's shadows. Neighbors shaken, streets stunned. Another daylight death delivering dread where doors should defend. Close to home, far from safe. Flush fund frenzy. America's drowning in a dirty dollar-devouring dilemma. Aging pipes, crumbling conduits, and a sewage system straining under a staggering half-trillion-dollar fix. Experts warn wastewater woes are worsening with leaks, overflows, and failing facilities fouling rivers and raising risks from coast to countryside. Officials face a funding fight. Pay up now or pay far more later as the system sinks further. Flush with trouble and running out of time. Bolivian marching power. Send out the clowns. Sad faces in the streets of Bolivia as red noses and big shoes parade in protest to counter the killjoys in command there. The sours that be want to shut down the fun that clowns conjure for kids there during special school festivities. The restrained clown posse bossies want more school days and less circus silliness. Pathos for a puddles pity party as performers pay is poised to peter out. And that's what's happening. I'm Grant Marshall, 2020 News.

Leslie Gore from the late 1960s. California nights and how much fun they are. Frankly, nights are generally more fun than days. What can I say? Leslie, good insight. WRMI, and these are the Delphonics, and La La means I love you. I'm Steve Hunter, and every song I play for you and for all those gazillion other people listening around the world, every song is by request just for you.

0: and the Family Stone. Sly and the Family Stoned. They did have a little problem with that. We won't get into that conversation. WRMI, great music. From all the decades, 50s, 60s, 70s, 80s, 90s, doesn't get any better.
1: Folks, I want to talk to you for just a minute about the main trading company. The proprietor, Richard Lenore. He's the guy that started the Ham Fest in Paris, Texas. 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You're going to see new open box demos. 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I mean, it's all up here. He's got radios. Of course, he carries Elenco, Kenwood, ICOM, Yaesu, MFJ. 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You can't go wrong. 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The main trading company in Paris, Texas. That's where you need to go.

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1: 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I'd like to put all my local repeaters in, but my goodness, that's such a task. You know, you got to enter this and then hit enter, and then you got to, you know what I'm talking about on an HT? 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

0: people. It was about short people. They put him into something and kind of stretched him out to 7 feet long, but they didn't. It's a big hit, too.
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I've been talking about R&L Electronics for a good while, and you've heard me go on and on about Roger and the crew at R&L. When you call there, you get answers. They answer the phone. The people answering the phone are knowledgeable folks. They carry everything. They've got transceivers. They've got antennas. They've got microphones. They've got coax, linear amplifiers. They've got antenna tuners. I mean, they've got everything ham radio. They're outfitted for the radio amateur. What a place to go. You'll love dealing with them because they're great people. You'll get great service. Everything will be shipped out promptly. There's nothing worse dealing with somebody that doesn't take your order seriously and you don't know whether or not it's going to get there on time. Believe me, I've been there. I've been there ordering ham gear. That does not happen with R&L Electronics. Roger

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They want to keep you going. 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

0: Hi, this is Jim Edwards with thoughts on respect from 1 Peter chapter 2, verse 17. Honor all people, love the brotherhood, fear God, honor the king.
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Thunderstorms in the area late tonight through tomorrow evening. Currently 83 degrees in Miami. Here is your Atmos weather report for Saturday, the second day of May. I'm Charles Dixon for Atmos Weather on WRMI. Partly sunny in Miami, and good morning to listeners in Houston. Sunny, 61 degree temperatures for you. 45 and cloudy in Detroit. Cloudy, currently 54 in New York City. In Los Angeles, cloudy, 61 degree temperatures for you. Finally, the Music City forecast for Nashville, Tennessee, sunny and 59 degree temps for you. In Miami, getting down to 74 overnight tonight. Sunday's high will be in the lower 80s, showers and a heavier thunderstorm. Temperatures in the lower 80s on Monday. For Atmos Weather, I'm Charles Dixon. Have a wonderful morning.

Hi, Jeff Lawrence again for ICOM America. Ham radio, it's supposed to be fun, right? Well, now I've figured out how to make it really fun. Recently, I've really gotten into POTA, Parks on the Air. Oh, it's a ball to do. And it's usually done with QRP, which is really low wattage. Rhea was telling me, yeah, it's a bit of a challenge, but that's what's fun about it. POTA, Parks on the Air, or SOTA, Summits on the Air. This is a way for you to get out and enjoy the great outdoors and still bring your ham radio with you. So I got intrigued and went ahead and purchased one myself. I went ahead and picked up an IC705. This little rig is absolutely cool as anything. And depending upon the band and your mode, it'll go up to 10 watts output wherever you happen to be. And that's with a simple little battery. It'll run 80 meters all the way up to the VH and UHF frequencies. It's incredible. All modes too. 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

a strange little song. You may or may not have realized it. The song is actually about cannibalism. I'm not kidding you. Oh, well. This will bring you back to reality. How about Blondie? 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

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It's all by request. And you say you do it. 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And you get there, there's a little tab at the top. Look at it, and it says requests. Just click on it. And then listen and watch. 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

0: Folks, I want to talk to you for just a minute about the main trading company. The proprietor, Richard Lenore. He's the guy that started the Ham Fest in Paris, Texas. If you go up to the website, you're going to see amateur radio. You're going to see new open box demos. You're going to see connectors and adapters, package deals. I mean, it's all up here. He's got radios. Of course, he carries Elenco, Kenwood, ICOM, Yaesu, MFJ. The main trading company, especially if you're west of the Mississippi, near Paris, Texas, you need to buy from Richard Lenore, KA5DX, the main trading company. And if you're confused and you've got questions, pick up the phone and call and talk to Richard Lenore. You can't go wrong. These are people that you'll love to deal with. You'll make friends for life. The main trading company in Paris, Texas. That's where you need to go.
1: One of the most beautiful songs of the 1960s, particularly the middle 1960s, came from the Beach Boys, kind of hinting at some amazing stuff that was about to come. One of the biggies. You'll like it. If you haven't listened to the words in a long time, stop a second and do. Beach Boys, California Girls, WRMI. And I'm Steve Otter.

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1: George Harrison. 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
1: I've heard people say that too much of anything is not good for you, baby. But I don't know about that. As many times as we've loved and we've shared love and made love, it doesn't seem to me like it's enough. It's just not enough, baby.

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0: That's Brenda Lee in the beginning of the 1960s. She was a young teenager at that time. Amazing career still ahead of her.
1: I've been talking about R&L Electronics for a good while, and you've heard me go on and on about Roger and the crew at R&L. 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

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This thing

0: Hi, this is Jim Edwards with a message about hope and strength from the book of 1 Corinthians. No temptation has overtaken you that's not common to man. God is faithful, and he will not let you be tempted beyond your ability. But with the temptation, he'll also provide the way of escape that you may be able to endure it.
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0: You can mix sounds, magic music without Harry Lee crying. That's amazing. David Bowie, Let's Dance, WRMI. Every song, yeah, you got it. By request.
1: Thunderstorms in the area late tonight through tomorrow evening. Currently 85 degrees in Miami. Here's your Atmos Weather Report for Saturday, the second day of May. I'm Erica Walters for Atmos Weather on WRMI. Mostly cloudy in Miami, and good morning to listeners in Houston. Sunny, 64-degree temperatures for you. 46 and mostly cloudy in Detroit. Cloudy, currently 55 in New York City. In Los Angeles, cloudy, 61-degree temperatures for you. Finally, the Music City forecast for Nashville, Tennessee, partly sunny and 62-degree temps for you. In Miami, getting down to 74 overnight tonight, Sunday's high will be in the lower 80s, showers and a heavier thunderstorm. Temperatures in the lower 80s on Monday. For Atmos Weather, I'm Erica Walters. Have a wonderful morning. 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

0: actually want to talk to you for just a minute about the main trading company. The proprietor, Richard Lenoir. He's the guy that started the Hamfest in Paris, Texas. If you go up to the website, you're going to see amateur radio. You're going to see new open box demos. 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I mean, it's all up here. He's got radios. Of course, he carries Elenco, Kenwood, ICOM, Yaesu, MFJ. The main trading company, especially if you're west of the Mississippi near Paris, Texas, you need to buy from Richard Lenoir, KA5DX, the main trading company. And if you're confused and you've got questions, pick up the phone and call and talk to Richard Lenoir. You can't go wrong. These are people that you'll love to deal with. You'll make friends for life. The main trading company in Paris, Texas. That's where you need to go.
1: This is Jefferson Airplane, but no longer call themselves that. They call themselves Starship by the late 70s, early 80s. This is one of their big songs. Nothing's gonna stop us now. Nothing's gonna stop you from hearing the songs you will hear. Well, I'll tell you, or am I? You tell us, we're gonna play them just for you.

1970s. Tina Turner had pretty much disappeared, you know? I mean, whoop, where'd she go? Boom! In 1984, all of a sudden, bam, bam, she undisappeared with a superstar song. What's Love Got to Do with It? WRMI.

I've been talking about R&L Electronics for a good while, and you've heard me go on and on about Roger and the crew at R&L. When you call there, you get answers. They answer the phone. The people answering the phone are knowledgeable folks. They carry everything. They've got transceivers. They've got antennas. They've got microphones. They've got coax, linear amplifiers. They've got antenna tuners. I mean, they've got everything ham radio. They're outfitted for the radio amateur. What a place to go. You'll love dealing with them because they're great people. You'll get great service. Everything will be shipped out.

0: This is sort of a sad, song at the time. Simon and Garfunkel were Breaking Up. Of course, a lot of people were thinking, gosh, you guys sound so good. Come on, work it out, will you? But they didn't. Such it is in the land of music.
1: 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I'd like to put all my local

0: Peter's in, but my goodness, that's such a task. You know, you got to enter this and then hit enter, and then you got to, you know what I'm talking about on an HT. Doesn't matter what kind it is, programming these things can be a challenge. But I'll tell you something, RT Systems is building software that is so simple to operate. 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
1: The Beach Boys.

This was the Beach Boys sounding like in the 1960s, beginning of the 1970s. This was a Beach Boy type music, beach music in the 1970s, First Class, Beach Baby. Super hit, by the way. Oh, great song to dance to.

0: Hi, this is Jim Edwards with thoughts on assurance from the book of Job, chapter 19, verse 25. For I know that my Redeemer lives, and he shall stand at last on the earth. And after my skin is destroyed, this I know, that in my flesh I shall see God, whom I shall see for myself, and my eyes shall behold, and not another, how my heart yearns within me.
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0: Thunderstorms in the area late tonight through tomorrow evening, currently 86 degrees in Miami. Here is your Atmos weather report for Saturday, the second day of May. I'm Charles Dixon for Atmos Weather on WRMI. Mostly cloudy in Miami, and good afternoon to listeners in Houston. Sunny, 68 degree temperatures for you. 48 and cloudy in Detroit. Cloudy, currently 58 in New York City. In Los Angeles, cloudy, 61 degree temperatures for you. Finally, the Music City forecast for Nashville, Tennessee, sunny and 65 degree temps for you. In Miami, getting down to 74 overnight tonight. Sunday's high will be in the lower 80s, showers and a heavier thunderstorm. Temperatures in the lower 80s on Monday. For Atmos Weather, I'm Charles Dixon. Have a wonderful afternoon.
1: This is such a great song. This is such a great woman. And might as well fill it out. Such a great, great group. These dreams. It's Heart. WRMI, you tell me. I get to play it. That's fun.

0: One of the great things about WRMI is you hear songs that you haven't heard in a long time. Maybe even you never heard it. But you decide, like that song. You learn something, huh? Heart, These Dreams.
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2: From the 1950s, Phil Phillips.

Yeah, yeah, yeah, I know, I know. That's from the Sgt. Pepper album. That's the Beatles, all right, when I'm 64. Yeah, that's been a little while, but just a little while. What are you imagining? You're older than you are or something? What's wrong with you? That's a little weird. We've got people of all sorts of ages listening to these songs, these amazing songs, and this amazing mix of years on WRMI. And I'm Steve Hunter. He's Hall & Oates.

0: We have very short newscasts and they're very funny. You're going to like them. Here's an example.
1: Bronx block bloodshed, plus sewer spending surge, and the jeers of a clown. I'm Grant Marshall, 2020 News. Real news, real stories, real fun. Corner carnage. A 21-year-old man is gunned down near his Bronx building. Bullets blast through the block, sending panic pulsing as the young victim collapses just steps from safety. NYPD combs corners, canvas cameras, and chase a still-silent suspect who slipped swift into the city's shadows. Neighbors shaken, street stunned. Another daylight death delivering dread where doors should defend. Close to home, far from safe. Flush fund frenzy. America's drowning in a dirty, dollar-devouring dilemma. Aging pipes, crumbling conduits, and a sewage system straining under a staggering half-trillion-dollar fix. Experts warn wastewater woes are worsening with leaks, overflows, and failing facilities fouling rivers and raising risks from coast to countryside. Officials face a funding fight. Pay up now or pay far more later as the system sinks further. Flush with trouble and running out of time. Bolivian marching power. Send out the clowns. Sad faces in the streets of Bolivia as red noses and big shoes parade in protest to counter the killjoys in command there. The sours that be want to shut down the fun that clowns conjure for kids there during special school festivities. The restrained clown posse bossies want more school days and less circus silliness. Pathos for a puddle's pity party as performers' pay is poised to peter out. And that's what's happening. I'm Grant Marshall, 2020 News.

0: 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WRMI, nothing like it else, anywhere, planet Earth.
1: 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Even FT8. 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This rig makes 100 watts on 2 meters, 75 watts at 440, and 10 watts on 1200. 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

0: 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Sometimes the brake pedal is really nice. So we did. Five stair steps. Ooh, child. 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

0: 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You know how much we love ham radio around here. Well, here's a new product and a new website for you to go to check it out. It's horizonantennas.net. It's a new name for us around here, but it's a name known for high-quality antenna solutions for DXing practically anywhere. Now, the original Shooting Star Horizon Ultralight antenna covers the popular HF bands, but it's got a real difference. These long-distance antennas require no ground radials, no tower, no rotor. They're ready to go for parks on the air or any other field setup that you might have. They're ready to transport with their optional carry bag and with their optional quadrupod travel stand. Now, these are options so that you can set up and be on the air in minutes wherever you are. HorizonAntennas.net is where you're going to want to go to find out more. These are all pre-assembled and pre-tuned at the factory. Now, on any building, these will work great, but for travel, these Horizon Shooting Star antennas are affordable and made in the USA and reasonable too. Now, here's the real update. 6 meters is coming back. And for that hot antenna that you need for 6 meters, Horizon Antenna features the Sixer. Sounds like an old Heath Kit radio, but no, it covers the magic band from 50 to 54 megahertz and the most affordable antenna in the lineup. Best of all, these are assembled and ready to ship worldwide. 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Here's the website to order and get more information. It's HorizonAntenna.net. 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

0: Hi, this is Jim Edwards with a message about hope from the book of Isaiah, chapter 12. Behold, God is my salvation. I will trust and I will not be afraid. For the Lord God is my strength and my song, and he has become my salvation.
1: 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Radio.

Are you willing to celebrate Leo like Three Dog Night? Because we don't do anything around here except celebrate. Because we're addicted to the best music you can imagine. We're also addicted to love, like we love you. We think you kind of love WRMI, because we play all this music. And it's free. You don't have to pay for a subscription. You don't have to do anything. Just get your ears unpacked and listen. And we'll play what you say. We'll play what you say, because it's all by request. And I'm Steve Hunter. I got your music.

some of that music might be new, and some of that music might be very, very old, but it's all going to be fun. Here's the Crystals. I'm Steve Utter.

Some of that music might be old. Some of that music we play may be really new. We play it from the 50s, 60s, 70s, 80s, 90s, early 2000s. You tell us, we're going to play it, honey, on WRMI. I'm Steve Hunter. Here's the Four Seasons Talent.

Thunderstorms in the area late tonight through tomorrow evening. Currently 86 degrees in Miami. Here's your Atmos weather report for Saturday, the second day of May. I'm Erica Walters for Atmos Weather on WRMI. Partly sunny in Miami, and good afternoon to listeners in Houston. Sunny, 70-degree temperatures for you.

0: that interesting? Somebody wanted to hear the Eagles and Desperado, and they said, hey, WRMI, will you play that song for me? And we did.
1: Folks, I want to talk to you for just a minute about the main trading company. The proprietor, Richard Lenore. He's the guy that started the Hamfest in Paris, Texas. If you go up to the website, you're going to see amateur radio. You're going to see new open box demos. You're going to see connectors and adapters, package deals. I mean, it's all up here. He's got radios. Of course, he carries Elenco, Kenwood, ICOM, Yaesu, MFJ. 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You can't go wrong. These are people that you'll love to deal with. You'll make friends for life. The main trading company in Paris, Texas, that's where you need to go.

0: Now, if you're all confused about the Stevies, you might think, well, is that Stevie Wonder? Yeah, she was. But it's Stevie Nicks. Fleetwood Mac, and I'm Steve Hunter. We got more music coming, all of it. By request.
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fun in the summertime, WRLI. Okay, now let's go to the mid-1970s. America, everybody loved their songs, huh? And somebody asked for one. And that's what we do. You ask, we play. 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

0: from the legendary Ernie Pride Boy Studios. You're hearing the legends.
1: WRMI. Oh, bang a gong? Banging gongs? Come on, Chinese New Year was a couple of months ago. But we can do the part about to get it on.

0: talking about R&L Electronics for a good while, and you've heard me go on and on about Roger and the crew at R&L. When you call there, you get answers. They answer the phone. The people answering the phone are knowledgeable folks. They carry everything. They've got transceivers. They've got antennas. They've got microphones. They've got coax, linear amplifiers. They've got antenna tuners. I mean, they've got everything ham radio. They're outfitted for the radio amateur. What a place to go. You'll love dealing with them because they're great people. You'll get great service. Everything will be shipped out promptly. 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

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I'd like to put all my local repeaters in, but my goodness, that's such a task. 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
1: 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When you get there, you see a little tab at the top that says Requests. Click on that little tab. Requests. Yeah. It'll tell you how to get your songs played. Your songs.

0: Hi, this is Jim Edwards with Thoughts on Confidence from Proverbs chapter 3, verse 26. For the Lord will be your confidence and will keep your foot from being caught.
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Reminder, every song is by request. Song the Tramps, Disco Inferno. 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

thunderstorms in the area late tonight through tomorrow evening, currently 87 degrees in Miami. Here is your Atmos weather report for Saturday, the second day of May. I'm Charles Dixon for Atmos Weather on WRMI. Mostly sunny in Miami, and good afternoon to listeners in Houston. Sunny, 72-degree temperatures for you. 50 and cloudy in Detroit. Mostly cloudy, currently 59 in New York City. In Los Angeles, mostly cloudy, 69-degree temperatures for you. Finally, the Music City forecast for Nashville, Tennessee. Mostly cloudy and 65-degree temps for you. In Miami, getting down to 74 overnight tonight. Sunday's high will be in the lower 80s. Showers and a heavier thunderstorm. Temperatures in the lower 80s on Monday. For Atmos Weather, I'm Charles Dixon. Have a wonderful day.

0: I've been talking about R&L Electronics for a good while, and you've heard me go on and on about Roger and the crew at R&L. When you call there, you get answers. 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
1: 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WRMI. I'm Steve Hunter.

0: 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Even FT8. 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Really, it's amazing. 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
1: This is one of the most joyous songs I can remember in the last 50 years or so. Well, because I'm only 22 years old. So how would I know, right? Dexy's Midnight Runners, it all comes down to three little words. Come on, Eileen. Come on, Eileen.

0: great, happy song. Oh, yeah. That's his Midnight Runners. Come on, Eileen, WRMI. I'm Steve Hunter. And you know the coolest thing that follows this song is the WRMI newscast, because they're funny. You're going to like it.
1: Bronx Block bloodshed, plus sewer spending surge, and the jeers of a clown. I'm Grant Marshall, 2020 News. Real news, real stories, real fun. Corner carnage. A 21-year-old man is gunned down near his Bronx building. Bullets blast through the block, sending panic pulsing as the young victim collapses just steps from safety. NYPD combs corners, canvas cameras, and chase a still silent suspect who slipped swift into the city's shadows. Neighbors shaken, street stunned. Another daylight death delivering dread where doors should defend. Close to home, far from safe. Flush fund frenzy. America's drowning in a dirty dollar-devouring dilemma. Aging pipes, crumbling conduits, and a sewage system straining under a staggering $500 billion fix. Experts warn wastewater woes are worsening with leaks, overflows, and failing facilities fouling rivers and raising risks from coast to countryside. Officials face a funding fight. Pay up now or pay far more later as the system sinks further. Flush with trouble and running out of time. Bolivian marching power. Send out the clowns. Sad faces in the streets of Bolivia as red noses and big shoes parade in protest to counter the killjoys in command there. The sours that be want to shut down the fun that clowns conjure for kids there during special school festivities. The restrained clown posse bossies want more school days and less circus silliness. Pathos for a puddles pity party as performers' pay is poised to peter out. And that's what's happening. I'm Grant Marshall, 2020 News.

Leslie Gore from the late 1960s. California nights and how much fun they are. Frankly, nights are generally more fun than days. What can I say? Leslie, good insight. WRMI, and these are the Delphonics, and La La means I love you. I'm Steve Hunter, and every song I play for you and for all those gazillion other people listening around the world, every song is by request just for you.

0: the Family Stone. Sly and the Family Stoned. They did have a little problem with that. We won't get into that conversation. WRMI, great music from all the decades, 50s, 60s, 70s, 80s, 90s. Doesn't get any better.
1: Folks, I want to talk to you for just a minute about the main trading company. The proprietor, Richard Lenoir. He's the guy that started the Hamfest in Paris, Texas. If you go up to the website, you're going to see amateur radio. You're going to see new open box demos. 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I mean, it's all up here. He's got radios. Of course, he carries Elenco, Kenwood, ICOM, Yaesu, MFJ. 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The main trading company. And if you're confused and you've got questions, pick up the phone and call and talk to Richard Lenoir. You can't go wrong. These are people that you'll love to deal with. You'll make friends for life. The main trading company in Paris, Texas. That's where you need to go.

0: 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WRMI. 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
1: 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I'd like to put all my local repeaters in, but my goodness, that's such a task. You know, you got to enter this and then hit enter, and then you got to, you know what I'm talking about on an HT? Doesn't matter what kind it is, programming these things can be a challenge. 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

0: people. It was about short people. They put him into something and kind of stretched him out to 7 feet long, but they didn't. It's a big hit, too.
1: 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Mike Otis's battle-tested barbecue sauce is an award winner, and it's the perfect flavor that you're going to want in all your outdoor barbecue meals, or even indoors. 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

I've been talking about R&L Electronics for a good while, and you've heard me go on and on about Roger and the crew at R&L. 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They carry everything. 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They've got antenna tuners. I mean, they've got everything ham radio. They're outfitted for the radio amateur. What a place to go. You'll love dealing with them because they're great people. 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

0: This is Jim Edwards with a Bible verse from the book of Isaiah, chapter 41. Fear not, for I am with you. Be not dismayed, for I am your God. I will strengthen you. I will help you. I will uphold you with my righteous right hand.
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storms in the area late tonight through tomorrow evening. Currently 90 degrees in Miami. Here's your Atmos weather report for Saturday, the second day of May. I'm Erica Walters for Atmos Weather on WRMI. Mostly sunny in Miami, and good afternoon to listeners in Houston. Sunny, 72-degree temperatures for you. 50 and cloudy in Detroit. Partly sunny, currently 60 in New York City. In Los Angeles, mostly cloudy, 70-degree temperatures for you. Finally, the Music City. Forecast for Nashville, Tennessee, mostly cloudy and 67-degree temps for you. In Miami, getting down to 74 overnight tonight, Sunday's high will be in the lower 80s, showers and a heavier thunderstorm. Temperatures in the lower 80s on Monday. For Atmos Weather, I'm Erica Walters. 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

Hi, Jeff Lawrence again for ICOM America. Ham radio, it's supposed to be fun, right? Well, now I've figured out how to make it really fun. Recently, I've really gotten into POTA. Parks on the Air, oh, it's a ball to do. And it's usually done with QRP, which is really low wattage. Rhea was telling me, yeah, it's a bit of a challenge, but that's what's fun about it. POTA, Parks on the Air, or SOTA, Summits on the Air. This is a way for you to get out and enjoy the great outdoors and still bring your ham radio with you. So I got intrigued and went ahead and purchased one myself. I went ahead and picked up an IC705. This little rig is absolutely cool as anything. And depending upon the band and your mode, it'll go up to 10 watts output wherever you happen to be. And that's with a simple little battery. It'll run 80 meters all the way up to the VH and UHF frequencies. It's incredible. All modes too. 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It is a fun, fun unit, and you can take it anywhere you go. 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

It's a strange little song. You may or may not realize it. The song is actually about cannibalism. I'm not kidding you. Oh, well. This will bring you back to reality. How about Blondie? Heart of Glass. 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

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And you tell us what to play. It's all by request. And you say you do it. Here's how you go do it. 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And you get there, there's a little tab at the top. Look at it, and it says requests. Just click on it. And then listen and watch. 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

0: Folks, I want to talk to you for just a minute about the main trading company. The proprietor, Richard Lenore. He's the guy that started the Ham Fest in Paris, Texas. If you go up to the website, you're going to see amateur radio. You're going to see new open box demos. 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I mean, it's all up here. He's got radios. Of course, he carries Elenco, Kenwood, ICOM, Yaesu, MFJ. 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And if you're confused and you've got questions, pick up the phone and call and talk to Richard Lenore. You can't go wrong. These are people that you'll love to deal with. You'll make friends for life. The main trading company in Paris, Texas. That's where you need to go.
1: One of the most beautiful songs of the 1960s, particularly the middle 1960s, came from the Beach Boys, kind of hinting at some amazing stuff that was about to come. One of the biggies. You'll like it. If you haven't listened to the words in a long time, stop a second and do. Beach Boys, California Girls, WRMI. And I'm Steve Otter.

0: 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WRNI.
1: George Harrison. A few little thoughts and a lot of chords about what is life. 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Careful about the lyrics.

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1: I've heard people say that too much of anything is not good for you, baby. But I don't know about that. There's many times that we've loved and we've shared love and made love. It doesn't seem to me like it's enough. It's just not enough, baby.

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Even FT8. 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

0: That's Brenda Lee in the beginning of the 1960s. She was a young teenager at that time. Amazing career still ahead of her.
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0: Hi, this is Jim Edwards with a message of hope from the book of Ephesians, chapter 6. Finally, be strong in the Lord and in the strength of his might.
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2: Thunderstorms in the area late tonight through tomorrow evening. Currently 88 degrees in Miami. Here is your Atmos weather report for Saturday, the second day of May. I'm Charles Dixon for Atmos Weather on WRMI. Sunny in Miami, and good afternoon to listeners in Houston. Sunny, 73-degree temperatures for you. 48 and cloudy in Detroit. Partly sunny, currently 59 in New York City. In Los Angeles, mostly cloudy, 71-degree temperatures for you. Finally, the Music City forecast for Nashville, Tennessee, light rain and 61-degree temps for you. In Miami, getting down to 74 overnight tonight. Sunday's high will be in the lower 80s. Showers and a heavier thunderstorm. Temperatures in the lower 80s on Monday. For Atmos Weather, I'm Charles Dixon. 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

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Even FT8. 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

0: Folks, I want to talk to you for just a minute about the main trading company. The proprietor, Richard Lenore. He's the guy that started the Ham Fest in Paris, Texas. If you go up to the website, you're going to see amateur radio. You're going to see new open box demos. 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I mean, it's all up here. He's got radios. Of course, he carries Elenco, Kenwood, ICOM, Yaesu, MFJ. 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You can't go wrong. These are people that you'll love to deal with. You'll make friends for life. The main trading company in Paris, Texas. That's where you need to go.
1: 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They call themselves Starship by the late 70s, early 80s. This is one of their big songs. Nothing's gonna stop us now. Nothing's gonna stop you from hearing the songs you will hear on WRMI. You tell us, we're gonna play them just for you.

1970s. Tina Turner had pretty much disappeared, you know? I mean, whoop, where'd she go? Boom! In 1984, all of a sudden, bam! Bam, she undisappeared with a superstar song. What's Love Got to Do with It? WRMI.

been talking about R&L Electronics for a good while, and you've heard me go on and on about Roger and the crew at R&L. When you call there, you get answers. They answer the phone. The people answering the phone are knowledgeable folks. They carry everything. They've got transceivers. They've got antennas. They've got microphones. They've got coax, linear amplifiers. They've got antenna tuners. I mean, they've got everything ham radio. They're outfitted for the radio amateur. What a place to go. You'll love dealing with them because they're great people. 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Everything will be shipped out promptly. 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

0: This is sort of a sad song at the time. Simon and Garfunkel were breaking up. Of course, a lot of people were thinking, you guys sound so good. Come on, work it out, will you? But they didn't. Such it is in the land of music.
1: 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I'd like to put all my local repeaters in, but my goodness, that's such a task. You know, you got to enter this and then hit enter, and then you got to, you know what I'm talking about on an HT? Doesn't matter what kind it is. Programming these things can be a challenge. 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

0: Hi, this is Jim Edwards with Thoughts on Salvation from Hebrews chapter 3, verse 7. Wherefore, as the Holy Ghost saith, today, if ye will hear his voice, harden not your hearts, as in the provocation, in the day of temptation, in the wilderness.
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0: thunderstorms in the area late tonight through tomorrow evening. Currently 86 degrees in Miami. Here's your Atmos weather report for Saturday, the second day of May. I'm Erica Walters for Atmos Weather on WRMI. Mostly sunny in Miami, and good afternoon to listeners in Houston. Sunny, 73-degree temperatures for you. 48 and cloudy in Detroit. Cloudy, currently 60 in New York City. In Los Angeles, partly sunny, 71-degree temperatures for you. Finally, the Music City forecast for Nashville, Tennessee, mostly cloudy and 62-degree temps for you. In Miami, getting down to 75 overnight tonight, Sunday's high will be in the lower 80s, showers and a heavier thunderstorm. Temperatures in the lower 80s on Monday. For Atmos Weather, I'm Erica Walters. 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
1: This is such a great song. This is such a great woman. And might as well fill it out. Such a great, great group. These dreams. It's Heart. WRMI, you tell me, I get to play it. That's fun.

0: One of the great things about WRMI is you hear songs that you haven't heard in a long time. Maybe even you never heard it. But you decide, like that song, and you learn something, huh? Heart, These Dreams.
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0: From the 1950s, Phil Phillips

Yeah, yeah, yeah, I know, I know. That's from the Sgt. Pepper album. That's the Beatles, all right, when I'm 64. Yeah, that's been a little while, but just a little while. What are you imagining? You're older than you are or something? What's wrong with you? That's a little weird. We have people of all sorts of ages listening to these songs, these amazing songs, and this amazing mix of years on WRMI. And I'm Steve Hunter. He's Hall & Oates.

0: We have very short newscasts. And they're very funny. Maybe you like them. Here's an example.
1: Bronx block bloodshed, plus sewer spending surge, and the jeers of a clown. I'm Grant Marshall, 2020 News. Real news, real stories, real fun. Corner carnage. A 21-year-old man is gunned down near his Bronx building. Bullets blast through the block, sending panic pulsing as the young victim collapses just steps from safety. NYPD combs corners, canvas cameras, and chase a still silent suspect who slipped swift into the city's shadows. Neighbors shaken, street stunned. Another daylight death delivering dread where doors should defend. Close to home, far from safe. Flush fund frenzy. America's drowning in a dirty, dollar-devouring dilemma. Aging pipes, crumbling conduits, and a sewage system straining under a staggering half-trillion-dollar fix. Experts warn wastewater woes are worsening with leaks, overflows, and failing facilities fouling rivers and raising risks from coast to countryside. Officials face a funding fight. Pay up now or pay far more later as the system sinks further. Flush with trouble and running out of time. Bolivian marching power. Send out the clowns. Sad faces in the streets of Bolivia as red noses and big shoes parade in protest to counter the killjoys in command there. The sours that be want to shut down the fun that clowns conjure for kids there during special school festivities. The restrained clown posse bossies want more school days and less circus silliness. Pathos for a puddles pity party as performers' pay is poised to peter out. And that's what's happening. I'm Grant Marshall, 2020 News.

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0: towing and slowing it down. It was a very good feeling, huh? Sometimes the brake pedal is really nice. So we did. Five stair steps. 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
1: 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They ship to all 50 states with a free shipping deal for you if they ship into the lower 48 and you spend over $100. 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

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This thing will pick out the faintest of signals, even in the presence of stronger adjacent signals. And the 7610 is a direct sampling software-defined radio, and it's going to change the world's definition. That's the ICOM 7610. 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

0: WRMI Legends Jeff Lawrence, KB4RIZ. You know how much we love ham radio around here. Well, here's a new product and a new website for you to go to check it out. It's horizonantennas.net. It's a new name for us around here, but it's a name known for high-quality antenna solutions for DXing practically anywhere. Now, the original Shooting Star Horizon Ultralight antenna covers the popular HF bands, but it's got a real difference. These long-distance antennas require no ground radials, no tower, no rotor. They're ready to go for parks on the air or any other field setup that you might have. They're ready to transport with their optional carry bag and with their optional quadrupod travel stand. Now, these are options so that you can set up and be on the air in minutes wherever you are. HorizonAntennas.net is where you're going to want to go to find out more. These are all pre-assembled and pre-tuned at the factory. Now, on any building, these will work great, but for travel, these Horizon Shooting Star antennas are affordable and made in the USA and reasonable too. Now here's the real update. 6 meters is coming back. And for that hot antenna that you need for 6 meters, Horizon antenna features the Sixer. Sounds like an old Heath Kit radio, but no, it covers the magic band from 50 to 54 megahertz and the most affordable antenna in the lineup. Best of all, these are assembled and ready to ship worldwide. So wherever you are, you can get one. Here's the website to order and get more information. It's HorizonAntenna.net. Once again, the address, HorizonAntenna.net. The lightweight and easy way for you to be on the air anywhere.
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1: From the United States of America, covering the globe with the greatest hits of all time and putting the personality and fun back in shortwave radio, you're hearing The Legend.